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You still lovely. 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I'm like an ocean wave that bumps on the shore. I feel so absolutely

This feeling isn't really mental. For heaven rest us, I'm not asbestos, and that's why I won't dance. Why should I? I won't dance.

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0: Jesus said, "I am the bread of life. He who comes to me will never go hungry, and he who believes in me will never be thirsty." Our Daily Bread. 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
2: You said in your heart, "I will ascend to the heavens," but you are brought down to the realm of the dead. Isaiah chapter 14, verses 13 and 15.
3: 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God's Glory and Majesty was written and read by Sheridan Voicy.
2: Isaiah chapter 14, verses 12 to 15. You have fallen from heaven, morning star, son of the dawn. You have been cast down to the earth, you who once laid low the nations. You said in your heart, "I will ascend to the heavens, I will raise my throne above the stars of God. I will sit enthroned on the Mount of Assembly, on the utmost heights of Mount Zaphon. I will ascend above the tops of the clouds, I will make myself like the Most High." But you are brought down to the realm of the dead, to the depths of the pit. God's Glory and Majesty. The ceiling of London's Banqueting House is magnificent. Painted by Sir Peter Paul Rubens between 1629 and 1634, it was commissioned by King Charles I to glorify his family's reign. In one painting, the goddess Minerva celebrates the achievements of Charles' father, King James I. In another, James is carried to heaven on the wings of an eagle. Gazing up at the ceiling, banqueting guests got a clear message. Kings like Charles and his father were virtually divine. In the prophet Isaiah's day, the king of Babylon felt similarly about himself. Here was a king who longed to ascend to the heavens and sit on the Mount of Assembly where the gods were thought to reign. Instead, Isaiah prophesied that this king would fall, being brought down to the realm of the dead without even a tomb to be remembered by. Charles I met a similar fate. In an ironic twist, he was marched beneath the very ceiling depicting his supposed divinity before being executed outside Banqueting House in 1649. It's a sad fact that is repeated throughout time. Powerful people who claim divine glory for themselves will one day discover how human they are. For there is only one who is worthy of reigning from heaven, and all power, glory and majesty are His alone. Let's pray together. Lord, from historic kings to contemporary world leaders, this truth never seems to go out of date. And while it's easy to see pride at work in leaders that we'll never meet, we're mindful of the pride that so easily and often arises in ourselves. Would you keep our hearts humble, never seeking to claim credit that isn't ours to take, never proclaiming to anyone who'll listen how wonderful our achievements are, never trying to place ourselves on self-constructed thrones. Yours is the kingdom. Yours is the power. Yours is the glory. Forever. And to that we say, Amen.

you go about your day? Reflect on these questions. Why do you think rulers throughout history have claimed divinity for themselves? How does Jesus compare to the attitude of such rulers?